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1: 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What's happening, bro? Got that good chiba chiba. Right on. You down? 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
1: Give me a dime. 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
0: All right. 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

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This is her favorite song, you know that, right? So we play it good and loud. 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Oh, she put her beard down. 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

0: 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Put your body on mine, put your body on mine, baby, it's alright. I got that run the drives for the hungriest guy. Besides, food don't really do much for the hunger inside. I was dancing in the rain through the toughest of times. Not a jacket to my name, just a load of faith and a handful of for the bank for the save, for the act for the pain, baby. Life is a game, it's exciting to play, it's exciting to play, yeah.
1: You could tell me how life works, I could teach you about time rolls. Balance life with your eyes closed, the night won't last forever.

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What I feel is that another day is gone. What I feel is that our place has gone. For the light that will return to mine. For the fucking dealers in life. For the tunnel and lights in the sky. For the soul has no end. For the philosophy is mine. For the fact that called all people. 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

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And I see breathing must begin to have no color lights at all. For the light that will return to mine, for the fog and desert life, for the torrid lights in the sky, for the soul has no end, for the philosophy is mine, for the fire that calls all people, for the pieces and the nicest sense is mine.

wind had your way. You always done what you want to do, baby, and you always